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Yeah. Wake up with the Fuego Mix. 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
0: Good morning, prima Vane.
2: Good
0: morning, Kim.
3: Buenos días.
0: What's happening, Eddie?
4: Good morning.
0: Dímelo, Micho.
1: What's up, everybody?
0: A darle con todo, fin de semana, last weekend of June.
3: Yeah.
0: Venga, dai, familia. Next weekend, 3-day weekend para muchos, celebrating 4th of July.
1: Nice.
0: Training stories coming up next, pero no me agüito therapy, mucho más. 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Thank you so much for kicking off your morning with us. 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
0: 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You know how Norway, the team, tienen una porra where it looks like they're rowing a boat?
2: Yeah.
0: They all lean forward and then lean back together and they go, row, row, row, row. You know? So, los mexicanos, después de que ganaron el último partido, se metieron a los charcos de la calle, güey. 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Y bueno, hablando del World Cup, el día de ayer, Team USA lost 3-2 versus Turkey. Crazy. In the last minute of the game.
1: Wow.
0: Dude, they had given it another 7 minutes, I think, of stoppage time.
3: Yeah, 7 minutes.
0: Y anotaron el gol como en el octavo, güey. Like, the game should have ended, güey. 2-2, la mera neta.
4: Era tremenda jugada la última de Turquía, güey, mis respetos. Dos túneles that passed the ball through, like between the legs of two USA players.
2: It was crazy.
4: El Pulisic, que el portero, para el golazo de Turquía. More of the story, USA. Close your legs.
2: For real.
4: At that point, right, Prima Vane?
2: Me, I was like, dude, how are you going to let it go through your legs? Never played a game in my whole life. It was the World Cup. Talking-ish with my chips.
0: No, pero no se agüiten. USA ya estaba calificado.
1: Okay.
0: They were already qualified to go to the next round of 32, even though... So they didn't need to win that game.
2: Yeah, yeah.
0: They were playing kind of like the B team. But either way, le echaron ganas a Turquía, ya está eliminado. And it looks like US may be playing in the next round of 32 versus Bosnia. Es lo que se ve. Es lo que se ve. Yes, Eddie.
3: There was a bunch of celebrities I saw at the game.
1: Oh,
3: like,
1: yeah.
3: Men celebrities, like... Brad Pitt, your gemelo was there.
0: Hey, mucha gente me mandó.
2: And Owen Wilson.
0: Me empezaron a mandar mensajes cuando salió Brad Pitt. Shaboy, is that you?
2: Literally nobody.
0: Okay, nobody.
3: I just wonder, if they liked it or not, you know, because I never seen them at a soccer game. These guys, these big celebrities, but.
0: I hope they did, bro. I think at the end of the day, it's good. No, Will Ferrell salió también, and he's a huge soccer fan.
3: LAFC.
0: Isn't he an owner of LAFC?
3: Yep, he's owner of LAFC.
0: Yeah, venga de ahí. So he's out there promoting his new movie. It's about golfing and whatnot. It's coming out on Netflix and Computa.
2: Yes, man.
0: They went for the promo, Prima Vane.
3: Yeah, that's what they did.
0: All right, man. Coming up next, we got Pero No Me Agüito Therapy. Aquí en el Shaboy Show. No te lo pierdas.

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1: You so crazy.
2: Notas locas y bien estupe.
3: A ver si puedes adivinar cuál equipo que vino al Mundial aquí en los Estados Unidos le dijo no a la comida de los Estados Unidos. They're like, hell nah, we're good. We want to be healthy, we don't want to get sick, we want to be at top-notch level. ¿Cuál país del mundo le dijo no a la comida de los Estados Unidos? The answer is Norway. Noruega. Yes, Norway, where they have the amazing forward Erling Haaland, el altote, rubio, tremendo cuerpazo.
4: His hair.
3: Yeah, su cabello, güey. Why do you think he has that beautiful hair?
1: Yeah.
3: He ain't messing with our food. They only eat healthy. Really? Y la comida en Norway is one of the healthiest. Bueno, en Europa, completamente, you know? They brought over 2,200 pounds of food desde Norway.
4: What?
3: For their base camp, including más de 600 libras de pescado, y'all.
2: Oh. Oh, hell no.
4: Wow.
2: Hello, ceviche.
3: 256 libras of their brown cheese and 6,000 oranges.
1: Wow.
3: I didn't know about that.
4: Jeez.
3: Right? I thought oranges were good, bro. What the heck?
4: Nah, everything's GMO here.
3: Pero la situación es esta. Prima Vani, you were looking into it.
4: Yeah.
3: Apparently in Europe, and especially Norway, a lot of ingredients are banned from their food because it harms our body.
4: Yes.
3: Pero aquí en los Estados Unidos, they almost allow anything. Con que sea más barato y las compañías hagan más dinero. Yeah, sure. Métanle ese ingrediente.
4: Right.
3: Break it down for us real quick.
4: Yeah. So the U.S., the United States, only bans 11 ingredients that is allowed within our food. Like, basically any products that we consume in makeup or in our food products.
3: Yeah.
4: And in European standards, they ban over 1,600 to 1,700 ingredients.
3: Acaban de escuchar eso. Aquí en los Estados Unidos, banned no más 11 ingredientes.
4: That's crazy.
3: Y en Europa, más de 1,000 ingredientes.
4: Yeah.
3: No dejan que entren a su comida or even anything you put on your body or face or whatever it may be.
4: Correct. Yeah. So that it just kind of like puts things into perspective of, right, what we're putting into our body and the effects that it, and not just like the short term, but the long term effects that it has with us.
2: Hey, all I gotta say is that I'm 100% organic. Anytime y'all want me in your body, we good.
3: Impresionante con qué razón, bro. Erling Haaland, he's giving like prehistoric vibes.
1: Yeah.
3: Like Neanderthal, like size, body.
4: His bone structure, his face like structure.
3: The other day I saw a breakdown de uno de los goles que anotó, and he was running from half field, y los defensas todavía estaban enfrente de él, güey. Caught up to everybody.
5: Yeah.
3: He hit 22 miles an hour.
1: Damn.
4: No, man.
3: In his sprint, bro.
1: Bruh, I saw a video of him, you know, whatever. It was like a compilation. He's running. And like, a él ni lo tocan. Like, los jugadores salen volando. And he keeps going. Like, he's just a giant. Like, everybody se la aparta. He's freaking huge.
2: Ah, pensé que ibas a decirte, everybody se la pela. ¿Qué vamos a decir?
3: Yo, but it does make you think, right? Like, we need to do better in los Estados Unidos in banning more of these ingredients that are harming us. Where is Norway in the top most healthiest countries in todo el mundo, Prima Vane?
4: Norway is number 6.
5: Oh.
4: Yeah, so that means top 10.
3: Who's the top 5?
4: Singapore, Japan, number 3, South Korea, number 4, Iceland, and number 5, Luxembourg.
3: There it is, venga. Wow.
2: Hey, no wonder Trump has quería comprar Iceland.
5: Yeah.
2: Why? I think he wanted to buy Iceland because of the first part of the word.
4: Oh, my.
1: Oh, my.

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1: Let's go! Woo! Cuéntanos, familia. Why are you feeling good today?
2: Feeling blessed.
1: Super blessed. 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
1: Así como lo hizo Mari, cuéntanos, why are you feeling good?
4: I feel good Friday for today. Uh-huh. Que hoy es el último día de la escuela de verano.
1: Eso.
4: Summer school. I know we don't like to go to summer school, but I volunteered to teach. And here it is, the last day. Qué bueno se siente.
1: Let's go!
3: Yes, girl, get that money.
1: Shout out to all the amazing teachers that said, you know what? I'm going to put in another few more weeks that summer school.
5: Yeah.
1: Ah, pero ese extra paycheck, let's go.
5: Easy.
1: Yeah. Pero este fin de semana, celebrar con todo, Mari.
5: Let's go.
1: Thank you for everything you do for our kids, girl. Ahora vamos con Jenny. Cuéntanos, why are you feeling good?
6: Hola, Shaboy. Hoy me siento bien porque pasé mi examen de real estate después de tanto tiempo estudiando.
1: ¡Felicidades!
3: Let's go.
1: Real estate, mommy. Let's go. Jenny, let us know when you're ready, girl. We'll help you promote. Anybody else that's in real estate, just tag us on your post at Shaboy Show. Y con mucho gusto, we'll share you in our stories apoyándolos, man. Hey, there's nobody that's going to hustle more than Latinos and Latinas in real estate.
3: That's right.
1: Punto y fuera. Ahora, Kim, you got a very special Feel Good Friday today. Cuéntanos, what's going on?
5: I feel good because I just won a trip to the World Cup.
1: ¿Qué?
5: Wow.
1: Venga de ahí. Where's the trip to, Kim?
5: I'm going to see the Canada-South Africa game here in L.A.
7: Damn, that's like a 45-minute trip for you.
3: Not with the L.A. traffic, though. It'd be hella longer.
1: I know, right, everybody?
5: I entered an Instagram giveaway, and I won, and I've actually never won anything in my life, not even freaking galletas, so I'm so excited. Y para que vean, hey, just enter. You never know what could happen.
1: ¿A quién vas a llevar, Kim?
5: I'm going to go by my... But things have been working out, and so I think I'm going to take my dad.
3: Nice.
5: Yeah.
1: That would be an amazing
5: surprise. I know,
1: surprise.
5: I'm so excited.
1: So happy for you, kid.
3: Yes.
1: Venga de ahí, man. That's why I'm telling you guys, especially when we do giveaways, just enter. You never know what could happen. Orle, échale ganas, familia. Remember, focus on your blessings and not your burden. So happy for you, Kim. Que te la pases al cielo.
5: Gracias.
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3: Hey, if you're looking for something to bump this weekend, I got you. 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
1: Cuenten.
2: Oh my god.
3: Shaboy.
4: Feliz bebe viernes. Yes, the weekend finally here. Prima Vane, que lo que.
5: Hey, it's Friday and that means new music. But before we get into it, Don Omar, the Last King Tour. 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Bueno, back to the chisme. Like I said, it's Friday, and if you're looking for something to bump this weekend, well, Becky G has got you, because el día de ayer she announced that she is dropping her fifth studio album, y'all.
4: Ya el quinto, mi respeto.
5: Yes, on August 14th, titled Pareja Bendita. Pareja Bendita, yeah. Like
4: is it
5: what?
4: Pareja like a partner?
5: No, Pareja, like the playing cards.
4: Oh, Baraja.
5: Baraja. Yeah. Sorry. Baraja. Baraja Bendita. Yeah, and she teased this with a new song called Patrona, and here's the song Patrona. Do we like or do we love?

0: right there, patrona.
1: Yes, and we know she also dropped the song Epa, so we're I'm almost for certain that that song is going to be on that album, but I'm so excited to see and hear what it's going to sound like.
2: Patrona, fregona,
3: yes,
2: all
3: Epa.
2: Nicho.
1: Bueno, los de Eslabón Armado, yo, they linked up with Peso Pluma again with a new collab for a song called Amigos con Derechos. Do we like or do we love?
4: Miénteme como tú sabes, porque de eso ya me acostumbré.
2: La neta.
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0: 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I mean, I don't know if it's a Ella Baila Sola type of hit.
1: I was about to say.
0: Pero la neta, the vibe is there.
1: Yeah, we'll see if it gets to there. Yeah, they also dropped a new album, Nocturno, and it's already all available, so be sure to peep that. And last but not least, Fuerza Regida. Yes, trying to stay relevant. They dropped a new song titled 6-7. Do we like her doing that?
2: Like a year late, fool.
3: You're lying. Escuchemos 6-7.

0: Que la morra quiere besitos, pero está 6'7".
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1: Yeah, oh my god.
0: 6'7" is basically a translation to like está 2'3".
1: Yeah.
0: Wow. You know, like it's mid. Está
1: yeah, está you know media feita.
2: Oh hell.
3: You're
2: no.
3: medio feito, fool. What the hell? Hey, but I'm still down to make out with you.
0: Hey, but I can't wait to go to your concert.
3: Hey, yeah, but I can't wait. Put me on stage.
0: Coming up next, we got your boy show, Mini Mix. 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
0: Dímelo, ahora vamos con Leti. She wants to send a birthday shout out para su prima Patricia Ramírez, who's turning 30 this weekend. Hey, prepárate a party. Yes, the 30-30. What you got, prima mana?
1: Yes, Isaac Hernandez. He says he's just excited for the World Cup vibes. He's like, what team? Every team.

0: your boy show. Welcome to Friday Funnies, Chistes para Niños, a.k.a. Dad Jokes. If you got a kid with you right now, quiere contar un chiste, mándanos un mensaje de voz via DM on Instagram at your boy show.
1: S-H-O-B-O-Y show.
0: O tú aviéntatelo como adulto también, se vale. 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
2: It's your boy, this is my dad joke.
0: Okay.
2: Why did the Mexican chicken cross the road?
0: Ah, caray, why did the Mexican chicken cross the road? ¿Por qué, Elia?
2: Because the Mexican mom said, ven pa' acá.
0: Ven pa' acá.
1: Ven pa' acá. That's funny. Love it.
0: Estuvo buenísimo. Good job, Elia. Ahora vamos con Jenny.
3: Why did the scarecrow win an Oscar?
4: Why did the scarecrow win an Oscar? El espantapájaros. Tal vez porque en vez de espantar al pájaro, el pájaro se le paró.
0: Oh, Micho.
4: I don't know, maybe it's a very good acting, you know, the pájaro lands on the scarecrow.
3: Oh. Because he was outstanding in his field.
0: Oh. Outstanding.
1: That's funny.
0: It is real. Yeah. Got it. That one, that one, that one. Prima Vane, venga, what you got for us?
1: Okay, ¿saben por qué Messi no bautiza a su hijo?
0: ¿Por qué Messi no bautiza a su hijo?
1: Porque no quiere que sea cristiano.
4: Messi haters right now. Les dolió a los Ronaldo lovers como Eddie, el no sabo.
5: It's the best.
0: That would be so. Okay, what you got for us?
6: All right, so today was my little cousin's fourth birthday party, but awesome. I didn't recognize her.
1: Why?
6: I've never seen her before.
0: I've never seen her before. Cuatro, venga, that's what's up. Eddie, representando on, Eddie. A todos los no sabo.
7: Arriba, ocho.
0: Come on, bro, don't let them down.
8: Vámonos.
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1: Foco.
7: Una foco.
4: Like a light bulb?
7: Yeah, like a light bulb, yeah.
4: Oh, I thought you were talking about your boy. Una foca.
1: That's a funny joke.
0: Let me bring this out. So, ¿cómo estornuda un foco?
7: Yeah, un foco, yeah.
0: How does a light bulb sneeze? Okay, ¿cómo estornuda un foco, Eddie?
7: ¡Ah, luz! Hey, I got someone to laugh.
6: No, I didn't laugh. Yeah, I didn't laugh. I didn't laugh.
0: A luz?
7: A luz! A luz! That's funny, man.
4: That sounded like Ronaldo celebration, fool.
9: Boy show. 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
0: Yeah, no, en Guadalajara it was a beautiful evening, súper bonita la noche, pero sí, en la Ciudad de México ha estado lloviendo demasiado en las tardes y la gente lo usa como mar, güey. ¿Viste el video viral? 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
2: Yeah.
0: They all lean forward and then lean back together and they go, row. You know? 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Crazy. In the last minute of the game. The game should have ended, güey. 2-2, la mera neta.
3: Era tremenda jugada la última de Turquía, güey. Mis respetos. Dos túneles, güey. Dos túneles that passed the ball through, like between the legs of two USA players.
2: It was crazy.
3: El Pulisic, el portero, para el golazo de Turquía. Yep. More of the story, USA. Close your legs.
2: For real.
3: At that point, right,
2: Prima Bunny? Me, I was like, dude, how are you going to let it go through your legs? I never played a game in my whole life. It was the World Cup. I'm like talking ish with my chips.
0: No, pero no se agüiten. USA ya estaba calificado.
3: Okay.
0: They were already qualified to go to the next round of 32. They didn't need to win that game.
2: Yeah.
0: They were playing kind of like the B team. But either way, le echaron ganas a Turquía y está eliminado. And it looks like US may be playing in the next round of 32 versus Bosnia. Es lo que se ve. Yes, Eddie.
4: There was a bunch of celebrities I saw at the game.
1: Oh,
4: like,
1: yeah.
4: Men celebrities, like Brad Pitt, your gemelo was there.
0: Hey, mucha gente me mandó.
2: El Owen Wilson.
0: Me empezaron a mandar mensajes cuando salió Brad Pitt. So, boy, is that you?
2: Literally nobody.
0: Okay, nobody.
4: I just wonder, you know, like, if they liked it or not, you know, because I've never seen them at a soccer game. These guys, big celebrities.
3: But I'm for clown.
0: All right, man. Coming up next, we got Pero No Me Agüito Therapy. Aquí en el Shaboy Show. 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
3: agüites.
4: Hey! Shaboy! I got a DM from a listener yesterday. Una mamá dice, Shaboy, every time you guys play that, like, you know, like your mom hooking you up with caldo de pollo on a hella hot day.
5: Yes.
4: Dice, mija, siempre me dice, mom, like Shaboy says, it's a hella hot day.
5: Traumadas.
4: Pero se lo come every time. She asks for seconds. Dale gracias a tu mami, que gracias a Dios te cocina, girl. 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Y una tortita así, like rolled up.
5: All right, chill, mami, I'm hungry.
4: Hey, let's order breakfast. You guys down or what?
3: Yeah.
5: We're down, we're always down.
2: Boy, when are they not down?
3: There's never been a day we're not down.
5: Yeah, if we gotta pay, maybe we're down.
4: Maybe we're not down. Yeah. Depende, ¿quién va a pagar? I got you guys. All right, I want to shout out Guillermo Carballo. You are the winner, carnalito. Mi compa Guille.
5: Let's go.
4: Los boletos para ir al concierto de Don Omar el 10 de febrero at the Honda Center in Anaheim, Califas. No te agüites si no ganaste. We got more tickets coming your way, coming up in menos de 20 minutos. Y checa el dato. Don Omar announced new dates, new cities de su gira for 2027. Those go on sale today a partir de las 10 de la mañana en todo el país. So, suerte, mi linda familia. We got another shout out. They say, send a congratulations message to my little Nayeli. It's her last day of preschool and she's about to be a kindergartner.
5: Let's go.
4: Felicidades, Nayeli, de parte de Stephanie.

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3: 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They're like, hell nah, we're good. We want to be healthy, we don't want to get sick, we want to be at top-notch level. ¿Cuál país del mundo le dijo no a la comida de los Estados Unidos? The answer is Norway. Noruega. Yes, Norway, where they have the amazing forward Erling Haaland, el altote, rubio, tremendo cuerpazo. Yeah.
4: His hair.
3: Yeah, su cabello, güey. Why do you think he has that beautiful hair?
5: Yeah.
3: He ain't messing with our food. They only eat healthy. Really? Y la comida in Norway is one of the healthiest. Bueno, en Europa, completamente, you know? They brought over 2,200 pounds of food desde Norway.
4: What?
3: For their base camp, including más de 600 libras de pescado, y'all.
4: Oh, wow.
2: Hello, ceviche.
3: 256 libras of their brown cheese and 6,000 oranges.
5: Wow.
3: I didn't know about that.
4: Jeez.
3: Right? I thought oranges were good, bro. What the heck?
4: Nah, everything's GMO here.
3: Pero la situación es esta. Prima Vanny, you were looking into it.
4: Yeah.
3: Apparently in Europe, and especially Norway, a lot of ingredients are banned from their food because it harms our body.
4: Yes.
3: Pero aquí en los Estados Unidos, they almost allow anything. Con que sea más barato y las compañías hagan más dinero. Yeah, sure. Métanle ese ingrediente.
4: Right.
3: Break it down for us real quick.
4: Yeah. So the U.S., the United States, only bans 11 ingredients that is allowed within our food. Like, basically any products that we consume and makeup in our food products.
3: Yeah.
4: And in European standards, they ban over 1,600 to 1,700 ingredients.
3: Acaban de escuchar eso. Aquí en los Estados Unidos, banned nomás 11 ingredientes.
4: That's crazy.
3: Y en Europa, más de 1,000 ingredientes.
4: Yeah.
3: No dejan que entren a su comida or even anything you put on your body or face or whatever it may be.
4: Correct. Yeah. So it just kind of like puts things into perspective of what we're putting into our body and the effects that it, and not just like the short term, but the long term effects that it has with us.
2: Hey, all I gotta say that I'm 100% organic. Anytime you want me in your body, we good.
3: Oh. Impresionante con qué razón, bro. Erling Haaland, he's giving like prehistoric vibes.
5: Yeah.
3: Like Neanderthal. Yeah, like size, body,
4: his bone structure, his face like structure.
3: The other day I saw a breakdown de uno de los goles que anotó. He was running from half field y los defensas todavía estaban enfrente de él, güey. Caught up to everybody.
6: Yeah.
3: He hit 22 miles an hour.
5: Damn.
4: No, man.
3: In his sprint, bro.
5: Bruh, I saw a video of him, you know, whatever, it was like a compilation, he's running, and like, a él ni lo tocan, like, los jugadores salen volando, and he keeps going, like, he's just a giant.
3: Yo, but it does make you think, right? Like, we need to do better in los Estados Unidos in banning more of these ingredients that are harming us. Where is Norway in the top most healthiest countries in todo el mundo, Prima Vane?
4: Norway is number six.
6: Oh.
4: Yeah, so that means top 10.
3: Who's the top five?
4: Singapore, Japan, number three, South Korea, number four, Iceland, and number five, Luxembourg.
3: There it is. Venga. Wow.
2: Hey, no wonder Trumpas quería comprar Iceland.
6: Yeah.
2: Well, I think he wanted to buy Iceland because of the first part of the word.
4: Oh, my.
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0: 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We got Feel Good Friday coming up next. Woo. Cuéntanos, why are you feeling good today? Tal vez tuvieron buenas noticias at work, your family, your kids. 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
2: Let's go! Woo! Cuéntanos, familia. Why are you feeling good today?
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2: Así como lo hizo Mari, cuéntanos why are you feeling good.
4: My feel good Friday for today, que hoy es el último día de la escuela de verano,
2: eso.
4: Summer school. I know we don't like to go to summer school, but I volunteered to teach, and here it is, the last day. ¡Qué bueno se siente!
2: Let's go!
3: Yes, girl, get that money!
2: Shout out to all the amazing teachers that said, you know what? I'm going to put in another few more weeks to summer school.
5: Yeah.
2: Ah, pero ese extra paycheck, let's go!
5: Easy!
2: Yeah. Pero este fin de semana, celebrar con todo, Mari.
5: Let's go.
2: Thank you for everything you do for our kids, girl. Ahora vamos con Jenny. Cuéntanos, why are you feeling good?
6: Hola, Shaboy. Hoy me siento bien porque pasé mi examen de real estate después de tanto tiempo estudiando.
2: ¡Felicidades!
3: Yeah.
2: Let's go. Real estate mommy. Let's go. Jenny, let us know when you're ready, girl. We'll help you promote. Anybody else that's in real estate, just tag us on your post at Shaboy Show. Y con mucho gusto, we'll share you in our stories apoyándolos, man.
3: Yeah.
2: Hey, there's nobody that's going to hustle more than Latinos and Latinas in real estate.
3: That's right.
2: Echale ganas, family. And remember, focus on your blessings and not your burdens. So happy for you, Kim. Que te la pases al cielo.
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KPSD, Coachella Palm Springs, Fuego, 103.5 FM. 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
1: Feliz bebe viernes, yes, the weekend finally here. Prima Vane, que lo que.
2: Hey, it's Friday and that means new music. But before we get into it, Don Omar, The Last King Tour, tickets go on sale today. And for dates and for more info, please hit up our IG and Facebook story at Shaboy Show. Bueno, back to the chisme. Like I said, it's Friday, and if you're looking for something to bump this weekend, well, Becky G has got you, because el día de ayer, she announced that she is dropping her fifth studio album, wow. Y'all.
1: Ya el quinto, mi respeto.
2: Yes, on August 14th, titled Baraja Bendita. Yeah, and she teased this with a new song called Patrona, and here's the song, Patrona. Do we like or do we love?

0: That's a bar right there, yeah. Patrona Vibes.
1: Yes, and we know she also dropped the song Epa, so I'm almost for certain that that song is going to be on that album, but I'm so excited to see and hear what it's going to sound like.
2: Patrona, Fregona,
3: yes,
2: all
3: of it. Epa.
2: Nicho.
1: Oh. Hey. Bueno, los de Eslabón Armado, yo, they linked up with Peso Pluma again with a new collab for a song called Amigos con Derechos. Do we like or do we love?
4: Miénteme como tú sabes. Woo. Porque

0: They got great chemistry, oh, yeah, man. I mean, I don't know if it's a Ella Baila Sola type of hit.
1: I was about to say.
0: Pero la neta, the vibe is there.
1: Yeah, yeah, we'll see if it gets to there. Yeah, they also dropped a new album, Nocturno, so, and it's already all available, so be sure to peep that. And last but not least, Fuerza Regida. Yes, trying to stay relevant. They dropped a new song titled 6-7. Do we like
2: six,
1: or do we
2: not? Like a year late, fool.
3: Escuchemos 6-7.
4: Dile a tu mamita, yo te cuido en la pendiente. 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
0: Que la morra quiere besitos, pero está 6-7.
5: Oh,
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5: My gosh.
0: 6-7 is basically a translation to like, está 2-3.
5: Yeah. Wow.
0: You know, like it's mid. Está,
5: yeah, está, you know, media feita.
0: Oh, hell
1: no. No, medio feito. Still down to make out with you. Whatever.
0: Hey, but I can't wait to go to your concert.
1: Hey, yeah, but I can't wait. Put me on stage.
0: Coming up next, we got your boy show, Mini Mix. 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And it's your boy show.

0: Especial para Jackie Garcia. Thank you for DMing us on Instagram at your boy show. You just want a pair of tickets to party with Don Omar. Más boletos coming your way en menos de 15 minutos.
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0: Feliz bebé viernes, kicking off your weekend. 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

0: jokes. 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
0: O tú aviéntatelo como adulto también, se vale. 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
2: Hey, Shaboy, this is my dad joke.
0: Okay.
2: Why did the Mexican chicken cross the road?
0: Ah, caray, why did the Mexican chicken cross the road? ¿Por qué, Elías?
2: Because the Mexican mom said, ven pa' acá.
0: Ven pa' acá.
1: 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That's funny. 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
0: Estuvo buenísimo. Good job, Elías. Ahora vamos con Jenny.
3: Why did the scarecrow win an Oscar?
4: Why did the scarecrow win an Oscar? El espantapájaros.
3: Because he was outstanding in his field.
0: Outstanding.
1: That's funny.
0: It is real. Yeah. Got it. Está bueno. Prima Vane, venga, what you got for us?
1: Okay, ¿saben por qué Messi no bautiza a su hijo?
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4: Messi haters right now. Les dolió. All the Ronaldo lovers como Eddie, el no sabo.
5: The best.
0: Está buenísimo. Okay, what you got for us?
6: All right, so today was my little cousin's fourth birthday party, but awesome. I didn't recognize her.
1: Why?
6: I've never seen her before.
0: I've never seen her before. Cuatro, venga, that's what's up. Eddie, representando on, Eddie. A todos los no sabo.
7: Arriba, bocho.
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4: ¿Qué dijo?
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7: 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Yeah, sneeze. ¿Saben cómo estronuda una foco?
1: Foco.
7: Una foco.
4: Like a light bulb?
7: Yeah, like a light bulb, yeah.
4: Oh, I thought you were talking about your boy.
7: Hey.
4: Una foca.
1: That's a funny joke.
0: 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So, ¿cómo estornuda un foco?
7: Yeah, un foco, yeah.
0: How does a light bulb sneeze? 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
7: ¡Luz! Hey, I got someone to laugh.
6: No, honey. I didn't laugh. Yeah, I did laugh.
0: A luz.
7: A luz.
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0: Shaboy. 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

You know, I wonder how many people participated on today's National Day. Por si no sabías, hoy era Día Nacional de llevarte tu mascota, específicamente tu perro, al trabajo. I don't think I would have been able to do that, man. Anyways, para todas las personas que participaron, let me know how that went for you, eh? We're also celebrating National Coconut Day and also National Chocolate Pudding.

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2: 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Esta técnica te va a ayudar, señoras y señores, y es no usando un carrito. 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But what happens? Your mind just says, put it in the cart. And when you least expect it, you are walking with a lot of items. Por esa razón, si tú vas a la Costco solamente por unas dos items, lo que puedes hacer es simplemente llevarte los dos. 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And that is it. That's definitely going to help.

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1: Número de cabina, 888-332-0263. My name is Hector Millán. Welcome to your afternoon drive. Happy Friday. We're going into the weekend strong, man. Song requests, birthday shout-outs, we got you. Call us up or DM us. Hector M. Radio on Instagram. Now, I just saw that Don Omar added some new dates to his tour. And that's exciting, man. Especially if you're a big Don Omar fan. Have you seen the latest update?

Así es que dicen los cirujanos que Generation Z might be obsessed with Botox, you guys. Están viendo que gente menores de 30 años se están inyectando pues más Botox compared to previous generations. But according to the most recent data, they're saying that 75% of the people getting, you know, like Botox, they're under the age of 30. Are we not seeing the bigger picture here? This new generation is aiming for perfection. Like a decade ago, people were okay with a little bit of wrinkles in their face. Now, it's changed, man. That's why we're seeing that Generation Z is obsessed with Botox, man, and it's going too far, don't you think?

Did you hear that Apple raised their prices on certain products because of the CPU chips? Anyways, le acaban de subir los precios como $200 a $300 a ciertas computadoras iMacs, ¿verdad? Y también a las tabletas. Aún todavía no le han subido los precios a los iPhones yet, and that might be because the drop of the iPhone 18, it is a couple months away, so maybe they're holding on to that. My name is Hector Millan. Were you planning to buy something before this price hike?

So for Disney fanatics, did you know that Pirates of the Caribbean was closed for several weeks? Now we know why. They added a brand new animatronic. De hecho, uno pirata con con una proyección, ¿verdad? Haciendo que es un pirata y de repente agarra una moneda y se convierte en un skeleton. Kind of like being cursed. Anyways, the new animatronic is finally up as Pirates of the Caribbean has reopened. Now, if you're going to Disney this summer, you probably want to ride it again just to see this new update. Get over.

So with AI in the rise, experts are saying this one item that we use daily is going to disappear within the next 5 years. Can you believe the keyboard? They're confident that the keyboard is no longer going to be used with computers, as AI is going to be smart enough to understand what you want to type with you just talking to it. So we might see the keyboard and the mouse disappear completely on computers. What do you think on this?

0: You know, a lot of people don't forgive their ex in their lifetime, pero Shakira and Piqué, for some reason, they're siguiéndose en las redes sociales. Fans are shocked to see that Piqué and Shakira se están siguiendo de nuevo in Instagram. Is this like one of those peace things where they're like, fine, I'll follow you, you follow me, just to see how the kids are doing? Or do you think this is the initial of maybe a forgiveness and maybe going back together? Now, fans are not liking this. Do you think this has something to do with Shakira performing when the big game started, you guys? You know, she did a great job. I'm sure probably Pique's like, let me reach out to her. You know, sometimes exes will come back just to see if they still have access to you.
1: Vamos, listo. 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

0: You know, I wonder how many people participated on today's National Day. Por si no sabías, hoy era Día Nacional de llevarte tu mascota, específicamente tu perro, al trabajo. I don't think I would have been able to do that, man. Anyways, para todas las personas que participaron, let me know how that went for you, right? We're also celebrating National Coconut Day and also National Chocolate Pudding Day.
1: Qué chimbazón.
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0: Here are some fun facts you probably didn't know.
2: So next time you go to Costco and you want to avoid spending extra money, you want to stay on budget, or maybe you just don't want to walk out of the store spending $300 or $400. Esta táctica te va a ayudar, señoras y señores, y es no usando un carrito. Do not use a shopping cart if you're not willing to spend more money. And science backs this up. Shopping carts bring convenience. It makes it easy for you to take your items to the register. But what happens? Your mind just says, put it in the cart. Put it in the cart. And when you least expect it, you are walking with a lot of items. Por esa razón, si tú vas a la Costco solamente por unas dos items, lo que puedes hacer es simplemente llevarte los dos. Si te caben en la mano, te lo llevas. And that is it. That's definitely going to help. Chosen.

Así es que dicen los cirujanos que Generation Z might be obsessed with Botox, you guys. Están viendo que gente menores de 30 años se están inyectando pues más Botox compared to previous generations. But according to the most recent data, they're saying that 75% of the people getting, you know, like Botox, they're under the age of 30. Are we not seeing the bigger picture here? This new generation is aiming for perfection. Like a decade ago, people were okay with a little bit of wrinkles in their face. Now, it's changed, man. That's why we're seeing that Generation Z is obsessed with Botox, man. And it's going too far, don't you think?

Número de cabina, 888-332-0263. My name is Hector Millan. Welcome to your afternoon drive. Happy Friday. We're going into the weekend strong, man. Song requests, birthday shout-outs, we got you. Call us up or DM us. Hector M. Radio on Instagram. Now, I just saw that Don Omar added some new dates to his tour. And that's exciting, man. Especially if you're a big Don Omar fan. Have you seen the latest update?

Did you hear that Apple raised their prices on certain products because of the CPU chips? Anyways, le acaban de subir los precios como $200 a $300 a ciertas computadoras iMacs, ¿verdad? Y también a las tabletas. Aún todavía no le han subido los precios a los iPhones yet, and that might be because the drop of the iPhone 18, it is a couple months away, so maybe they're holding on to that. My name is Hector Millán. Were you planning to buy something before this price hike?

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